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Could be a random call, a text, a flood in a bunch. Subject matter's limited by necessity. 20 years is a long time, too long for second guessing or asking those unanswered questions. We used

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After everyone was asleep, I read it on the back porch while I smoked.

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How many ways to take inventory of all things left behind. Heart of the hands that work, keeping the records of life

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But why? 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Carry the babies for miles and miles. They won't remember time, only the touch of the warm skin right behind. Dawn never looked so fine, doing our best just to take hold, bringing it close as we can.